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1: Yeah?
0: Sorry, Michelle, it's 1 code 3 to Decatur Main, Gamma 0.
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0: 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We're going to be at the Dollar General, off 36 in Kentucky.

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0: 24 status from his current class Delta to a Heather Holzer out of Hartsville. 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If you'll stand by, I'll see if I can get it in hand.
1: 10-4. Go on.
2: 10-4. Yeah, 6-6. I'm not with 6-4.
0: 10-1.

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0: 224 received.
2: Tech 327 Alpha 036 Whiskey 67A 036 W 24
0: should be displayed on a silver 1999 Honda CRV to a William Chancellor out of Double Springs 3 of 2024. It's NSR.
2: Yeah, swap tag on a green pickup, traffic stop, 67 Marshall.

203, that's if you're wanting 224 to pick it up. 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

0: 322 Social.
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1: Okay.
0: We're returned suspended to a Troy Smith of Moulton. Should have a possible warrant out of Athens as well as Madison if you'd like me to check on either one of those. DLC-4, cover.
1: You're
0: in. Hartsville PD has the warrant in hand on the Heather Holzer subject. They've been taking me to the Cracker Barrel.
1: Good for.

0: 22 so far.
1: Mm-hmm.
0: 419-15-1666, repeating 419-15-1666.
1: Yeah.

0: Yeah. That social returns revoked. ID card only to an Allen Porter out of Birmingham, showing several non-extraditable warrants out of Gardendale, Homewood, Chilton County.
1: Sample. 322. You hear back from that Moulton warrant?
0: Sample.

0: Yeah.
1: We'll also reference that Alan Porter subject. I'm possibly showing a warrant with Morgan County Sheriff's Office. It shows from 2007. I'll still see if they've got it in hand.
0: 10-4.

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0: Rhythm 2-4.
2: What's that one?
0: Gotcha. I couldn't copy your traffic.
2: Go 6-6, what's that one?
0: Tampa.

0: 10-4.
1: 10-4, and you requested two rotations, is that 10-4?
0: 10-4.
1: Yeah.
2: 64.
1: 64.
2: Just get that female en route to me, Orchard. Beginning mileage 682.

0: Yeah, 6'6". Clear. Civil paper.
1: 6'6".
0: Being after 9841 Highway 36 East, place of strength.

0: for this Fatsimatic 225 Fall Alpha, 2000 T Lancaster Avenue Southwest. 69-year-old female cancer patient had chemo today, weak, fell in the bathroom, because she possibly hurt her bottom, needing lift assist and evaluation.
1: En route.
0: En route.

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1: 10-4.

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1: Decatur General, Edge 4, accident going to 810 4th Avenue, Southeast, no equipment.

0: 56. Go ahead.
1: 71 at 10 at Richards Road. Caller's advising that their 17-year-old female left the residence about 3 weeks ago. 110 Richards Road.

0: 10-4, I'm gonna.
1: Prestle 322 status.
0: Tell city 2 times.
1: Yeah.

Central Medic 219, take the call at Decatur General Room, bed 4, going to 810 4th Avenue Southeast, please.

0: 307, I'm trans 41 for 322, Rapid County. Beginning is 14195, 14195.
1: Four. I'll bear out 56.

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1: Green route.
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0: 219, go ahead.
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0: I will show you transporting home.
2: Prius head around. The ending is 14203. 14203.
0: Yep.

0: Two thirty.
1: Yeah.
0: Been around to see Jay beginning of all the same, isn't it?

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0: Yep.
2: Dispatch 6, code 1. Fill me an update. There's no service right here.
0: Yeah, well.

0: Casey Chase's nurse.
1: Tango. Tango.
0: 3136. Tang 52 Alpha, Delta Romeo 77.
1: Yeah.

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1: Go ahead, 219.
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0: 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Let me go.
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0: November tag 47 Charlie 5 Whiskey Echo 3. I display on a white Ford Fusion, occupied one time, college and railroad.
1: 10-4.

69 rounded. 4. He's at College Street and Railroad Street. That RO is showing warrants at A-Rub.

0: 233.
1: 233. Hey, Dr. Jail. 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
0: 10-4.

Here's another person.

0: Central for Medic 219.
1: 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Go ahead.
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0: Zachary Cooter out of ARAM. Status is showing suspended as of 2025, negative one.

0: for 22, clear.
1: Seizure Delta, 2305 Shady Grove Lane, Southwest. Have a 17-year-old female, multiple seizures, not responding, not responsive, in between seizures.
0: Two 18 proceed, show us under route.
1: 218 in route.

0: County 410.
1: County 410.
0: Yeah, I was a pedestrian here at Woodall Road and Ipsco Street.
1: 10-4.

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0: 7840538.
1: Yeah, boy.

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1: Sandra Stutz out of Decatur, status current, Delta negative 1.
0: Airborne,
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0: 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D410 status.
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0: Candace Hunter. 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
1: 10-4. 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
1: Dave.
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0: Okay, we're first out of ballot to Brandon Gibson out of Luthersville, Georgia. He's showing me negative so far.
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0: Second status ballot to Royce Shira out of Luthersville, Georgia. Also showing me negative.
1: Go on.

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1: Kane Road, 75-year-old male, conscious breathing, possible mini seizures, correction, mini stroke.
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He's had a slight difference in a smile, unable to raise his arms. 235 Kane Road, Tech 7, EMS ground from Bryceville.

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1: I'll be out. 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Two juveniles walking on foot.
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0: being respond breathing from Charlie, River City Healthcare, room 107, came in directly from the resident, the 83-year-old male, shortness of breath.
1: Good thing received, in route.
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1: Five zero,
0: Alpha, Echo, Romeo, Mike, Whiskey. Still rolling down Union Hill Road, coming up at 231.

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Y'all in that curve. 10-4.

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1: Yeah, that's what I'm doing.

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0: 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What's your ETA on your detail?
1: It's 20 minutes.
0: Copy, we'll post central in the meantime.
2: 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Where are the west side if y'all want to stay east?
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0: 1649, Apple Grove Road, caller's advised she heard voices outside the residence when she was leaving for work. Advised no one should be on the property. Nobody's seen, just heard time lapse of 25 minutes. There's no meat. Caller's not on scene. 1649, Apple Grove Road. 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
2: Oh, thank you.
0: Simple. That's what we're trying to do. First, that is the current Alpha Mike Victor Bradley Holmes out of Hartsville. Show me negative, so far.
3: So far.
0: Second, current Delta Mike Randall Holmes out of Hartsville, negative.
3: Seven.

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0: 2 or 4 centers.
1: Hey, Apple. Are you aware of this call I've got holding?
0: Ten four, give me a minute, I'll get out.
1: 10-4.
0: Scratch that, you can go ahead and put 25 on it.
1: 10-4. 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
2: 10-4. 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
3: 003-0039.

0: hardship license, cylinder license to a Jordan Fuquay out of Madison. Should have a possible warrant. Appears to be extraditable out of Madison County. If you'd like me to check on that.
1: Okay, what's it for?
0: FTA traffic.
2: Safety Corps County units on scene.
0: Yep.
1: Yeah, well, you can check on that.
0: Yeah.

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1: Go one. Make a contact with anything. We'll be clear.

0: Madison PD advises that the warrant is in hand on the Jordan Fuquay. Advise that they can meet at Blueville.
1: Several.

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1: Answer.
0: Vehicle. Yes, 322, did they say they were willing to meet?
1: That's 10-4, they advise they can meet at Blueville.
0: 10-4, advise them, route. Mileage 506.
1: Vehicle.

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1: What was that address?

0: paying for. I'm not gonna have it done right now. You have to give me details.
1: Several callers requesting a check will be in on her mother, a Sheila Wheeler subject. She's an 80-year-old female, has not been heard from in several weeks. But there is a daughter that lives there. Caller has had no contact with either subject. 47 Songley Road.
0: Cable.
1: Cable.

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1: Unit.

look out for a reckless driver in the area of Woodall, Old Highway 24, Silver Corolla, no brake lights, tags about to fall off, turn southbound on Woodall, tags going to be Charlie, Juliet, Romeo, India, Lima, Echo, Yankee, Silver Corolla, no brake lights.

就有风。就是今天会。

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1: 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Advice, she is agitated, seems confused. Advice, she did cut cushions off with some pair of shears. We're inquiring, she's still armed with them at this time. 1828, W Avenue Southwest.

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0: Alpha Zero Bravo 4 Yankee Alpha Echo. McDonald's.
1: Devil

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0: First comes back to Marcia Netherton out of Decatur. Status is showing suspended as of 2015 so far.
1: So.
0: Second, Carrie Nicole Hill out of Decatur. Restricted to corrective lenses, hardship license, valid only in Alabama. Status is current, negative ones for both.
1: 10-4, come on to look.
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1: Location.
0: Just turn on Union Hill from Antioch. Go ahead and show me. Stand by. Still rolling. Coming up to 1063 Union Hill Road.

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Carson's going to be on the county line. Once again, 67-year-old female, Tucker Carney. We're still taking the call at this time. 1860 Rescue.

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0: Copy.

Central to all units. Bolo for a black Chevy, car revived. He was possibly trespassing on his property at 863 Perkinswood Road. It's going to be occupied by a Gerald Massey subject. Possibly got some 1077 in the vehicle. Car doesn't want to meet. Central clear.

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1: Boy, there you said

in Central Medic 218, need an interrupt for transfer, Trial Educator Healthcare, 2326 Morgan Avenue, Southwest. Room 107 Bravo, responding for a 67-year-old female that's got blood in her shoulder.

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1: Okay, I forgot.
0: Reassign that to Medic 225, please.
1: First mate, 225, you'll copy.
2: 3-4.
1: Harrison.

Florida 425, you're going to have to harbor office Charlie in Rhode Mountain Coventry area, 16-year-old female, late tachycardia, taking her daily meds, also has chest pain, reported a heart rate of 40 beats per minute. EMS now saying 1860 Rescue Road, TAC 10.

0: scheduled to enter 5 minutes to 18 minutes en route for a back pain trauma response, 1912 West Brownstone Court Southwest, 83-year-old female, lower back pain.
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0: estimated 225 Nijin Route for Benson Alpha, 2405 Remington Circle Southwest. PD's on scene with a elderly female laying on the ground complaining of pain. I want to cancel you from your transport. Put it back in holding.
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attention medic 228 needs a route for a fall alpha 305 Broadway Street Northwest, 87-year-old female has fallen. Cross for me, Main Street West. Once again, 87-year-old female fallen. Ball is accidental. Hurt her tailbone. 305 Broadway Street Northwest.

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0: Transporting code 3 to Decatur, Maine, 790. 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
0: Traffic stop 36 and 31, 52, Charlie 2, 627, 0. Corrections, 52, Charlie 2, 670. 21 out with him.

Mr. Brosley and his well regular driver has come across the 328-65 to Great Lexus in the left lane. She is letting one pass, riding side by side with an 18 wheeler near the, should be northbound from the 328. Central clear.

0: 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Delta response. Dogwood apartment, 224 Tandy Street Southwest. B apartment, A9. 50-year-old male, difficulty breathing.
1: 15%.

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0: 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Dogwood Command.
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0: 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Partial blockage. Eastbound lanes.
1: 174, be in route.
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2: Alpha Zero, Paul, Yankee 2 Union, Alpha Zero PY2U. Be just about a half a mile back from the 328 northbound. What? Chevrolet flatbed.
0: Go ahead.
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1: Pumpkin Center 4.
0: Yes, ma'am. I'm on the scene. I'm on the tree down Boys Ranch Road about halfway between Country Bridge and Neal School. Is that the one, or is there another one at Neal School intersection? Do you know?
1: I don't know. They just gave us the intersection and said it was eastbound lanes.
0: 10-4, I'm sure this is it. It's small. I'll get out of the way and then check the other one.
1: 10-4.

0: Oh, 68. 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You received a 911 call from 23 Robin Court. 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
0: Civil.

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1: 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That was the only one.
0: Tiffle.

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0: Good morning, everybody. I don't think there's anything really on the schedule today other than Turner Searles, and just take note the drill field is unavailable today due to a camp that's going to be out there. All right, Station 1 report.
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0: One with three, call him driving. 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
1: 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Newman, full bottles for the tour. Dispatch at Station 7. Simmons working on a class.
0: 2-3, that's at 7. Newman for Wallace, Simmons out of class. Station 3.
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0: Crimson Court Cut of Cloud, and they were at Station 1. Station 5.
1: I'm sorry. Holiday out of glass. Mavis out of glass.
0: Fiber 3, hole at 8, working out of class. Mavis out of class. Station 6.
2: Station 3, also met for you working out of class. Whitaker working out of class. This 6
0: for 3. Whitaker out of class. Also met 3, working out of class. Station 7. You actually are getting a call right now. They should have 3 with sets from 2. Davis and Westbrook out of class. Station 8.
3: 8 has 3. Schumann out of class.
0: 8 has 3. Schumann out of class. Call from 5.
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0: Can you repeat that? We couldn't understand you.
1: Hey, boy, y'all start heading towards Hartsville. I've got a medical call dropping.

0: Central Med at 215, using out for a seizure, Bravo 1004, Jay's Place, Northeast, via 40-year-old male, down in the front yard having a seizure.
1: Four, 215 and route. 215 and route. 204,
0: same thing, show me in route also. 204, 10-4.

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All units, prepare to copy Polo. Nicholas driver Polo on northbound Chef Station Road is an older model black Chevy Tahoe, partial tag 50 Alpha Delta, northbound 231 all over the roadway. Still clear.

Nicholas Driver Volo on northbound Chef Station Road is an older model black Chevy Tahoe, partial tag 50 Alpha Delta, northbound 231 all over the roadway. Still clear?

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0: Yeah, Central.
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0: Transporting code 1 Huntsville.
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0: Central Beer Pies, this is definitely going to be a working fire.
1: On scene of a second-story commercial structure. We got showing smoke showing from the Delta side. The Delta side, the Alpha side, is going to be a car fire.
2: Central copy.
3: Battalion 1 on scene. The assuming command. Engine 1, go ahead and be fire attack for me right here. Second, engine, bring me your water to the Charlie side of the structure.

0: Manson Tower 4. 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
1: We'll stop on the Delta side, and you guys get ready to go aerial if we need it. Next in engine, come around to the Charlie side of the structure.
2: Alright.

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0: Battalion 1, engine 2 is going to be on scene in about 30 seconds. 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
1: Yeah, come on in. 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
1: Half tack 2.
2: Battalion 1, Tower 4, once you guys get set up for flight, you guys go in and make sure there's no extension on this side.
0: Okay.
2: Guys, go ahead and on the other side and work your way back this way and make sure there's nobody in there or any extension that side.

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0: 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Not the sound.
1: Mayor, please. Primary complete, nothing foul. Jimmy Simmons is coming to check in with you.
0: Simple.
1: South 4, you guys located anything?
0: Can we get the fans
1: out to show us what clears from the south? Commander, please, if you want to set it right there in the bay.
0: That's
1: affirmative. 4A, 4 out of direction, 4B, if you get a chance, can you throw a fan for me? Commander, 1B, grab fans and stick them in the front.
0: Command, we have the Alpha door open.
1: Command, please. Alpha 5 is open.

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1: Matter sees. 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We're negative. Engine 2, engine 4, or tower 4, if you guys got anything, come to the Charlie side. We'll assist with them.
2: Two one, I'm in service.
1: That's 10-4, Jimmy. If y'all clear on the inside, go ahead and report to the Charlie.
2: 10-4, here's that race.

0: Go ahead, Phil.
1: I'm on the ladder on the Bravo side looking at the roof. Hottest temperature is 120 degrees right over the spot where the fire, main body of fire was.
0: Okay, so it still looks stable.
1: That's it. For as far as I can tell, I hadn't got off the ladder. I mean, I can get off the ticket real quick. I need to.
0: Unless you see something makes you want to, you're good for now. Let's see what we got on the inside once we get this smoke for us out.
1: 10-4.

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1: Did you advise Medic 226?
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0: 4, you got 4.
2: 4, you got 4.
0: Engine 2, you got 4. Engine 1, you got 4.
2: 1, you got 4.
0: Command to dispatch, we have 4 at this time.
1: Central, copy.
0: Central, you can suspend 4 at this time.
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0: We have an employee that just came in the front door. Is that okay?
1: Is it clean in there? If it's clean enough, you make the decision.
0: It's probably okay.
1: Okay, Ford, just don't let him come anywhere near this side of the building.
0: Simple.

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1: We're stationed at 5. We can take that litmus test if you can send another engine with 6 on that business fire alarm.
0: Tangler. Central, engine 8 can go on that business fire alarm with them. Seven, I'll show you in route to the list.

0: 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You got to look for Sister Fizer.
1: 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Picking up.

Central to Internet Aging Out for Business Fire Alarm, CRU Mental Health, 4204 Highway 31 South, indicating Zone 7, smoke detectors, lock closets.

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0: You can clear EMS from this business fire. We don't need them.
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0: 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Vehicle tag going to be 20, Charlie 0, 5, Romeo 8. Going to be displayed on a whiteboard fusion. 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

0: 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It's 64-year-old female with a headache, not responding normally and not breathing normally.
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1: Car 4, car 9 clear. Central to engine 3, medic T-15. Advising this has been reconfigured to a stroke Charlie. They're now advising the patient's face is drooping. Test shows clear evidence of stroke.
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0: Delta 47 traffic stop. Okay. 20 Charlie 19 Yankee uniform will be Highway 157 and Mount Nebo Road.
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0: 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Delta 47.
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2: That deals from my current Delta to a over drinker to partial he's negative. 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Red GMC Sierra, Albert Drinker, to Hartzell, expression 1 of 27, MSR.

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Central Danger 1, Legion Rifle Lift Assist, 2010 at Park Terrace, Southeast. 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
0: 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Daughter's possibly intoxicated. 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

0: 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It was actually fell last day and again today, complaining of neck pain, arm injury, and a spot under her eye.
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Central Dispatch to Eva, need you to send route for a Ball Bravo 3907, Highway 55 East. A 6-year-old female stalling, injured her arm.

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1: 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I have an 86-year-old female with chest pains and difficulty breathing.

0: 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I attempted to call the caller back twice, and there was no response both times.
1: Same four. She calls back just basically. Can you show me clear for now? Looks like.
0: 10-4.
1: Alabama Alpha Lima, Victor Alpha 935 in the parking lot of Regions Bank.

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Took new medication, is now feeling dizzy and weak.

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The lift is 2505 Spring Avenue Southwest, being the Morgan House, apartment I-21, being a 93-year-old female, was found on the floor. She has no injuries.

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0: 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Medic 223 Central, we're diverting the cutter man. 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
1: 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What's y'all's location? 23.
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1: I got Decatur's crew on board. We're going to continue to have a pad at Decatur. If they accept, if not, we're going to Decatur down. 201, copy.
3: Tambor. I'm almost to 67 now. Do you need me to meet you?
1: I hear Bob's negative at this time.
2: Central copy. Q23, can you revise where you want air en route to?
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3: 10-4. I'm at Country Club in 67 right now, trying to get turned around.

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3: 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Was this a steamy? If so, I'm going to call for orders for heparin.
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2: Central. Right now, go ahead.
0: I'll bring the mountain units clear of rescue road.
2: Central copy, I'll bring the mountain units clear.

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to all units. Prepare the copy below for reckless driver. Block of Highway 36 East. It is a black SUV, tag 52 Charlie 17 Tango 4. Driving erratically westbound on Highway 1100 block, Highway 36 East. Central clear.

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1: What's our location?
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1: 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They're going to be closer.
0: 10-4. Advance 226, you copy?
2: 226, copy.
0: 10-4.

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I got one coming out of Decatur General. 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Center.

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3: 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I'm not with them.

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1: 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She's trying to have misdemeanor warrants with your agency. Do I need to get those in hand?
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0: about the cleaning at Spring Avenue of a patient. 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
1: 10-4-1 division has those in hand.
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215 using route for a sick person, Charlie, 2808, Hempstead Avenue Southwest, be a 92-year-old female. She hasn't eaten in several days.

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0: 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I'm not stuck.

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Alabama tag 52 Charlie 1 uniform 3 Alpha 52E1U3A plate on Nissan Altima silver in color occupied one time Upper River and Old Ranch.

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0: The current class Delta belongs to a Tiffany Hullett, negative 1.
1: Sanford, did you get a read back on attack?
2: Problems Delta, not 50 straight. The 83-year-old female having difficulty breathing. Not
0: it returns to a silver 2021 Nissan Altima. To a Tiffany Hullett. 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

0: 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Yes, ma'am. Ending mileage is 5104. I'll be out at the jail.
1: 10-4.

0: 228 Centrum.
1: 228.
0: We're going to be out of service mechanical. Go ahead and assign to the next closest unit. We're going to be swapping into another.
1: 10-4.
0: One volt warning, speed clear.
1: Four.
0: 28, sorry, my traffic got cut off. 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The next closest, we're swapping units. So that would be the closest unit.
1: 10-4.

0: Central Medic 213, Eugene Route, Brigham Commons, Delta, 915 Barclay Street. 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
1: 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Yeah, 235, sir.
0: 235.
1: We're still closer. You can show us around Park Cliff Street. Show 228 clear off the board, please.
0: Temple. 213, do you copy?
1: 213, copy.
0: Okay, well, we did get a call for police response 518 of this year for attempt to locate subject on a Cartman Walkery.
1: Okay.

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0: 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Just let me know.
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0: 师傅，请指出。214, we're complete. 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

0: 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Check all beam. 11062, Highway 67 South. 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
1: Go ahead.
0: We do currently have a call holding on the east side at 33 Fox Glove Lane in regards to a theft.
1: Airport. What's my clear from here? We'll handle it.

0: Mark will take that. Straight to Carvaz's ex-girlfriend, Indica Jones, was refusing to leave the property. Now, that subject is on the phone requesting a response. Advised the male got aggressive with her and threw something at her car. 305 Milner Street, Southeast.
1: Center out. Center out. 405.
0: Yeah.

0: Motion 518. You show me out at 4308 Maple Road Southwest, Decatur, civil paper.
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1: Okay, 338,
0: 218 in route.

About 226 Central. 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

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He does have asthma and pale color change.

0: 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Yeah, your traffic was broken.
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0: I've had negative contact in Chanticleer. Basic 214 Central.
1: 214.
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1: 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Okay, for it does look like we have a call here.

0: Central Base at 214 is en route for a bleeding alpha 1121 Betty Street Southwest. The 83-year-old male has a catheter from a procedure this morning. It's now coming out and bleeding.
1: Two fourteen en route.
0: 214 en route.

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0: Yes, request Delta Victor 2 Williams, Holter out of Athens, he's negative.
1: 天数客观。
0: 天数。

0: I made contact with him just now.
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2: Boat commander, at claim report this time. They were going to notify us that the subject's coming back. I'll be clear.
1: Careful.

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2: Two twenty-six
0: received. 226 received.

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1: Subject is highly EDP. He advised that if he didn't want to report right now, he wanted to see if the tablet would show up in 2 days. I'm clear.
0: Good one.

0: Jennifer for days, how do you know for prayer, call me reckless driver below. Last name was found on Double S Mountain Road, the white Ford, F-250, high rate of speed. This occurred 10 minutes ago. Northbound, Double S Mountain Road, potential clear. Well, 239, Sally.
1: Good one, not it.

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0: Temple, if I'm an EMS on scene of a breathing problem, call at 1269 Lawrence Cove Road. Near, neither one are answering status.
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0: 10-4, 4 staging.
1: 10-4.

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0: Star 4, Medic 222, need your route for bleeding Delta, 2602, Piccadilly Circus, Southwest. We have a 53-year-old bus that was just discharged from the hospital. She's now coughing up large chunks of blood.
1: Central 203, go ahead and drop me on that as well. Oh.
0: 10-4.

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0: Not on the plane Alpha, via Arthur Villas, 907 Lane Road Northwest, apartment Alpha 2. A 31-year-old female, because she's hurt in her stomach.
1: Two oh three on scene.
0: Two twenty-two on scene.

0: 最近啊。For Chapel Road and Dewey Day Road. Gonna be a Tiffany Bennett subject. Causing disturbance, verbal only at this time. Still getting additional. Curry Chapel, Dewey Day.
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0: 10-4.

0: 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The man terminated 4 available.
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0: A large tree across power lines, Bill Street and Flint River, okay, Highway 31. Got all of Bill Street blocked.
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0: Two 226 to 204.
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0: Where do you want us to go?
3: Got speaking now.
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3: I'll be able to tolerate Dewey Day and be super rude.
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0: Air going to something.

0: Charlie Six, Delta 59. She on the scene with you?
1: No, but she's somewhere else in the field, pretty much. I'm out with the rest of the circle. 10-4.
0: Copy that. Let me know if we're going to have charges and I can get 47 around.

Central to Engine 7. Can you copy my traffic? Seven en route. Going to be a transformer fire. 4101 White River Road Southwest. Color by lightning struck the transformer. She saw a flash of light and ashes and embers falling to the ground, possibly on fire. Apologies, we couldn't get the pager together.

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0: 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Did you advise to drop you on the Decatur to Summerford transport?
1: 10-4. Two or three clear.
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1: Go ahead.
0: 10-4, we've got a criminal trespass on the east side, 519 Wilson Road.
1: What's the details?
0: 10-4, it's a villain. Correction, it's a Brent Gillum's subject outside in a silver Lexus. He's got an AK-47 and a cane. The caller's advised he's hiding it this time.
1: He's hiding the weapons, or is he hiding?
0: The caller is hiding from Brent Gillum, who has the weapons.
1: 10-4.
2: B-26, we're in the area attempting to locate.
0: 10-4.
2: So his gun is nothing showing this time. We're going to go ahead and clear up.
0: 7-4.

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1: 218.
0: Four clear.
1: 218 clear.
2: Charlie 6810-4. You go ahead and drop. Noted 215 on the next parkway transfer going across town.
1: 10-4.

0: Petra.
1: Q26, we're in the area. We're not seeing anything. We're going to go ahead and clear up.
0: 26, clear. Central Medic, 215, need you route for medical transport. Picking up Parkway, bed 11. Going to Decatur, PVC, bed 211. Before we make contact with the cell phone holder, advise there's no emergency.
2: 10-4, you should be clear then.
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3: Alabama tag Alpha 0 Delta 5638, A0D5638, 65 northbound, and we're going to be right past the Parker Road overpass.

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0: Head for 5 seconds. 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Last seen. Southbound S334 S65. The gold Toyota Camry. Driving all over the roadway. 334 S65 southbound. Passing along the Hartville. Central clear.
1: First of all, copy. I won't be able to catch up. Just notify other agencies.
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Central clear.

Central Medic 213, did you now for an advance in Alpha, be at 277 Parches Cove Road in Marshall County. The 65-year-old male advised he's having head pain. They say their SO is on scene. You can respond to one.

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0: 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Justine Delta, 2309 Manor Street. Can be a 38-year-old female possibly having a panic attack and having chest pain.
1: You're going to hang around.
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217 engine 5 again, San Diego Chesapeake Delta, 2309 Manor Street, 38-year-old female, possibly having a panic attack, advised that she's having chest pain with difficulty breathing, no cardiac history. 2309 Manor Street.

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